Classic Hits Mod 105.9. Tommy Two Tone. Here we go. 6 o'clock hour underway. Still have some slots available. You'd like to fill them up? Go ahead. 245-6900. Some loving, some touching, some squeezing. It's Journey.

0: morning's number one for classic hits, My 105.9 Queen and Bohemian Rhapsody. Well, we're getting closer and closer to your long Memorial Day weekend. I'm looking forward to it, too. A lot going on. I got a wedding. I got graduation, graduation parties. It's just like, ugh. But did you know some small facts to impress your friends with about Memorial Day? It originally was known as Decoration Day. It began in 1868 as a day to decorate Civil War soldiers' graves with flowers. And then in 1971, Congress moved it, it was originally May 30th. They just like, yeah, it's going to be May 30th. So every year, just like Christmas, the 25th was it. But 1971, Congress moved it to the last Monday in May. So, yeah, now you know. Small facts to impress your friends with.
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0: 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Reminds me of that joke I heard one time. 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A labracadabra. 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

0: Billings, number one for classic hits, my 105.9 Little Red Corvette. That is Prince, and my cue to get on out of here. I shall not delay. Going to go enjoy my evening. Willie is back tomorrow morning on your Thursday. As always, fun and games. Got some prizes to be won. News, sports, and weather. Everything you're looking for in the morning, Willie's got it for you. 6 a.m. tomorrow. Have yourself a great night. Bye-bye.
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2: Rain showers, maybe a rumble of thunder tonight. I'm Matt McIntosh from Q2. A good chance of rain tonight with the lows dropping to the low 40s. Tomorrow, as showers end, the high will move into the mid to upper 50s. Closer to 70 with sunshine on Friday and could approach 80 on Saturday. Dry and very warm for the weekend. 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
10: As showers end, we switch gears to a warm and dry forecast. I'm Ed McIntosh from Q2. Showers, possibly even a rumble of thunder here through the first half of the day. Then we'll look for a high in the mid to upper 50s for this afternoon. Gradual clearing overnight with a low near 40. Sunshine near 70 tomorrow. Maybe 80 on Saturday. 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
2: As showers end, we switch gears to a warm and dry forecast. I'm Ed McIntosh from Q2. Showers, possibly even a rumble of thunder here through the first half of the day. Then we'll look for a high in the mid to upper 50s for this afternoon. Gradual clearing overnight with a low near 40. Sunshine near 70 tomorrow, maybe 80 on Saturday. 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
7: As showers end, we switch gears to a warm and dry forecast. I'm Ed McIntosh from Q2. Showers, possibly even a rumble of thunder here through the first half of the day. Then we'll look for a high in the mid to upper 50s for this afternoon. Gradual clearing overnight with a low near 40. Sunshine near 70 tomorrow. Maybe 80 on Saturday. 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

0: selections of e-bikes, of course. 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You'll be registered 5 times to win that bike. We're going to give it away around the 4th of July. 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
3: As showers end, we switch gears to a warm and dry forecast. I'm Ed McIntosh from Q2. Showers, possibly even a rumble of thunder here through the first half of the day. Then we'll look for a high in the mid to upper 50s for this afternoon. Gradual clearing overnight with a low near 40. Sunshine near 70 tomorrow. Maybe 80 on Saturday. 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
8: As showers end, we switch gears to a warm and dry forecast. I'm Ed McIntosh from Q2. Showers, possibly even a rumble of thunder here through the first half of the day. Then we'll look for a high in the mid to upper 50s for this afternoon. Gradual clearing overnight with a low near 40. Sunshine near 70 tomorrow. Maybe 80 on Saturday. 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
2: This is Billings Police Chief Rich St. John. 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
4: As showers end, we switch gears to a warm and dry forecast. I'm Ed McIntosh from Q2. Showers, possibly even a rumble of thunder here through the first half of the day. Then we'll look for a high in the mid to upper 50s for this afternoon. Gradual clearing overnight with a low near 40. Sunshine near 70 tomorrow, maybe 80 on Saturday. 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

0: as showers, and we switch gears to a warm and dry forecast. I'm Ed McIntosh from Q2. Showers, possibly even a rumble of thunder here through the first half of the day. Then we'll look for a high in the mid to upper 50s for this afternoon. Gradual clearing overnight with a low near 40. Sunshine near 70 tomorrow. Maybe 80 on Saturday. 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
2: 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That's why we're not looking the other way. The Billings Police Department are actively enforcing speed limits, DUI laws, and dangerous driving behaviors across the city, because one bad decision on the road can be the last one someone ever makes. Slow down, stay focused, ride smart.
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3: As showers end, we switch gears to a warm and dry forecast. I'm Ed McIntosh from Q2. Showers, possibly even a rumble of thunder here through the first half of the day. Then we'll look for a high in the mid to upper 50s for this afternoon. Gradual clearing overnight with a low near 40. Sunshine near 70 tomorrow. Maybe 80 on Saturday. 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
5: As showers and we switch gears to a warm and dry forecast. I'm Ed McIntosh from Q2. Showers, possibly even a rumble of thunder here through the first half of the day. Then we'll look for a high in the mid to upper 50s for this afternoon. Gradual clearing overnight with a low near 40. Sunshine near 70 tomorrow. 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
4: As showers end, we switch gears to a warm and dry forecast. I'm Ed McIntosh from Q2. Showers, possibly even a rumble of thunder here through the first half of the day. Then we'll look for a high in the mid to upper 50s for this afternoon. Gradual clearing overnight with a low near 40. Sunshine near 70 tomorrow. Maybe 80 on Saturday.
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0: 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So tell me, why can't this
1: 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The Stones. 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
8: As showers end, we switch gears to a warm and dry forecast. I'm Ed McIntosh from Q2. Showers, possibly even a rumble of thunder here through the first half of the day. Then we'll look for a high in the mid to upper 50s for this afternoon. Gradual clearing overnight with a low near 40. Sunshine near 70 tomorrow. Maybe 80 on Saturday.
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0: row and the winners from the Midland Roundtable. I'm Scott Fredrickson. This look at the latest in Billings area sports for this Thursday, May 21st. In baseball action, it's two in a row for the Billings Mustangs as they beat the Idaho Chuckers on the road last night, 10-7. The victory gives the Mustangs their first series win in Idaho Falls since August of 2022. The Mustangs will look to sweep tonight in Idaho. Game time tonight on ESPN Billings is 7 p.m. Billings Central's Cameron Ranker and Billings West High Matt Moose Ludwig were each named 2026 Midland Roundtable Athletes of the Year last night at a banquet at the Billings Hotel and Convention Center. Nonstop Local talked with both of these athletes.
1: I think just being here with the top 10 is just an honor as it is. 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
5: As showers end, we switch gears to a warm and dry forecast. I'm Ed McIntosh from Q2. Showers, possibly even a rumble of thunder here through the first half of the day. Then we'll look for a high in the mid to upper 50s for this afternoon. Gradual clearing overnight with a low near 40. Sunshine near 70 tomorrow, maybe 80 on Saturday. 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
1: Classic Hits, My 105.9. Playing Pass the Coffee Trivia on a Friday morning. Coffee and donuts up for grabs from Krispy Kreme. And today's question, we touch this every day and it has about 280 different types of bacteria on it. What do you think it is? 245-6900, My 105.9.
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1: 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My 105.9.
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1: It's not a door handle.
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1: Okay. My 105.9.
2: Willie, you got the right answer?
1: Not yet.
2: I'm thinking a bathroom toilet.
1: It's not the toilet. Nope. Good guess. My 105.9.
5: Good morning. I think the obvious choice would be the phone.
1: It would be the obvious choice, and it's not what I'm looking for, though, no.
5: Oh, okay. Thank you.
1: All right, try again. My 105.9.
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1: It's not a doorknob, no. My 105.9.
3: Is it our nose?
1: It's not our nose, nope. My 105.9.
7: Have you gotten an answer yet?
1: Not yet.
7: Doorknob?
1: It's not a doorknob, no. My 105.9.
2: Well, you got the right answer?
1: Not yet.
2: Okay, how about the bathroom faucet or bathroom sink?
1: Has nothing to do with the bathroom.
2: Okay.
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8: Have you gotten an answer yet?
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8: Okay, thank you.
1: Thanks. My 105.9.
9: Do you have an answer?
1: Not yet, no.
9: Is it the steering wheel of the vehicle?
1: Your steering wheel is what I'm looking for. Yeah, good job. Finally cool. Got out of the bathroom this morning. Everybody's got bathroom guesses. Who's this?
9: This is Denise.
1: Denise, good job. We got you coffee and donuts from Krispy Kreme this morning.
9: Great.
1: All right, thank you for playing. Who made you a big winner?
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0: Good morning. I'm Scott Fredericks, and this look at the latest in Billings area news for this Thursday, May 21st. Last week, the Billings Police Department issued a press release about trespassing. Sergeant Jeff Stovall of the Billings Police Department talks with me this morning about what brought that press release about.
1: That is in response to a large outreach of citizens, actually, that have noticed lots of off-road vehicles and four-wheelers and things like that that are trespassing on private property. This is not something that we went out and said, hey, let's go ahead and hammer these kids or anything like that. It is in direct response to the community reaching out to us saying, hey, you need to fix this. You know, we've got scooters, we've got e-bikes, we've got all these things now kind of catching up in law and what we have to do with that and understanding what is legal, what isn't legal in that area. And that's what we're really wanting to do. We will go out and enforce when the citizens call us to do so.
0: May is National Cystic Fibrosis Awareness Month. Cystic fibrosis is a genetic disorder that affects the lungs and digestive systems. Dr. Jerry Leisinger of Billings Clinic talks about this disease and the diagnosis.
2: It presents early in life. In fact, about 20 to 30 years ago, we identified that most kids with CF were being identified at 2 to 3 years of life because they weren't able to gain weight. They were severely malnourished and then having significant respiratory issues. So around that time, we started to do newborn screening to identify infants with CF so that we could prevent those significant and early issues in the first 2 to 3 years of life.
0: That's been a look at the latest in Billings area news on My 1059.
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16: As showers end, we switch gears to a warm and dry forecast. I'm Ed McIntosh from Q2. Showers, possibly even a rumble of thunder here through the first half of the day. Then we'll look for a high in the mid to upper 50s for this afternoon. Gradual clearing overnight with a low near 40. Sunshine near 70 tomorrow. 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

0: two in a row, and the winners from the Midland Roundtable. I'm Scott Fredrickson. This look at the latest in Billings area sports for this Thursday, May 21st. In baseball action, it's two in a row for the Billings Mustangs as they beat the Idaho Chuckers on the road last night, 10-7. The victory gives the Mustangs their first series win in Idaho Falls since August of 2022. The Mustangs will look to sweep tonight in Idaho. Game time tonight on ESPN Billings is 7 p.m. Billings Central's Cameron Ranker and Billings West High Matt Moose Ludwig were each named 2026 Midland Roundtable Athletes of the Year last night at a banquet at the Billings Hotel and Convention Center. Nonstop Local talked with both of these athletes.
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5: As showers end, we switch gears to a warm and dry forecast. I'm Ed McIntosh from Q2. Showers, possibly even

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2: This is Jared.
1: Jared, good morning. You're caller number 5. Here we go, playing for free lunch from the Staggering Ox. It's the cat's pajamas today. All of your answers will be famous cats.
2: Yeah.
1: Yes.
3: I like pajamas.
1: All right.
2: Okay. All right.
1: Here we go. Your first one, Suffer and Succotash. This Looney Tunes character chases Tweety Bird and Speedy Gonzales.
2: Sylvester.
1: Sylvester. Very good. 1957 Dr. Seuss classic.
2: Cat in the Hat.
1: Good. This cool cat is the official mascot of Cheetos.
2: Chester.
1: Chester Cheetah.
3: Mm-hmm.
1: He appeared in the opening and or closing credit sequences of every film featuring the inept French police detective inspector Jacques Clouseau.
2: Pink Panther.
1: Pink Panther.
3: I loved that cartoon when I was a kid.
1: Yeah, it's good. He's the sweet bouncing cat from Winnie the Pooh.
2: Winnie the Pooh had a cat? I don't know that one.
3: That would be Tigger.
1: Tigger, yes. Yes.
2: Oh, it's a cat. I'm thinking something.
1: There's a legendary rivalry between Jerry the Mouse and this cat.
2: Jerry the Mouse and the cat was... Oh, it's terrible. It's my favorite cartoon. Tom and Jerry.
1: Tom and Jerry. There you go. One of the most colorful characters in Alice in Wonderland. He's notable for his distinctive mischievous grin.
2: Man... I should have gotten Tigger, but I don't know this one.
3: Is that the Cheshire?
1: That's right.
3: The Cheshire Cat? Easy for me to say.
1: Yes. This lovable orange cat has a comic strip, an animated cartoon, and a big screen movie. He really likes lasagna.
2: What would be Garfield?
1: Garfield. Very good. And finally, he thinks his Frosted Flakes are great.
2: Because they are great. That would be Tony the Tiger.
1: That's it.
3: They are great.
1: All right. Great job today for you, Jared. You get your free lunch from the Staggering Ox.
2: That's amazing. 105.9 and the best sandwich shop there is in town.
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0: Good morning. I'm Scott Fredericks, and this look at the latest in Billings area news for this Thursday, May 21st. This Sunday, Billings Skyview Senior and West will be graduating at Metro Park. Something that's been going on for years is the all-night drug and alcohol-free graduation parties. Brandon Scala, Vice President of Community Involvement for Valley Federal Credit Union, talks about their involvement.
1: You know, years ago, we were approached that the students needed to have these. You know, they've been going around since 1986, these parties, and they'd never had a sponsor, and they needed funds. And we kind of struck a deal with them and said, we'll write you a check, but we want it to be spread evenly among the schools. So for the last 4 years, we've been the major sponsor of their graduation parties. They use them for prizes, and then they also use them to help. No kid gets turned away because there is tickets that you do have to purchase. If a student isn't able to purchase that, they use some of those funds as a quote-unquote scholarship to let them in so that every kid gets the opportunity to go no matter their financial situation.
0: Warmer weather means more bugs and ticks. Cody Ross with that.
2: 'Tis the season for the potential of tick-borne diseases. The president and CEO of Riverstone Health, John Forte, has some common sense advice.
3: 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Long sleeves and pants, repellents like DEET, permethrin, treat your clothing, treat your tents, and then do those daily tick checks in the warmer areas, your armpits, your groin, behind your knees, and then in your hairline as well.
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15: As showers end, we switch gears to a warm and dry forecast. I'm Ed McIntosh from Q2. Showers, possibly even a rumble of thunder here through the first half of the day. Then we'll look for a high in the mid to upper 50s for this afternoon. Gradual clearing overnight with a low near 40. Sunshine near 70 tomorrow. Maybe 80 on Saturday. 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

0: Two in a row and the winners from the Midland Roundtable. I'm Scott Fredrickson. This look at the latest in Billings area sports for this Thursday, May 21st. In baseball action, it's two in a row for the Billings Mustangs as they beat the Idaho Chuckers on the road last night, 10-7. The victory gives the Mustangs their first series win in Idaho Falls since August of 2022. The Mustangs will look to sweep tonight in Idaho. Game time tonight on ESPN Billings is 7 p.m. Billings Central's Cameron Ranker and Billings West High Matt Moose Ludwig were each named 2026 Midland Roundtable Athletes of the Year last night at a banquet at the Billings Hotel and Convention Center. Nonstop Local talked with both of these athletes.
1: I think just being here with the top 10 is just an honor as it is. 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
11: As showers end, we switch gears to a warm and dry forecast. I'm Ed McIntosh from Q2. Showers, possibly even a rumble of thunder here through the first half of the day. Then we'll look for a high in the mid to upper 50s for this afternoon. Gradual clearing overnight with a low near 40. Sunshine near 70 tomorrow. Maybe 80 on Saturday. 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
3: 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Luke Skywalker, Princess Leia, Han Solo, C-3PO, R2-D2, and Chewbacca. And introducing Lando Calrissian.
1: 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The film was initially budgeted at $8 million, but ended up at $30.5 million. Boomers is back tomorrow.
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0: morning. I'm Scott Fredericks, and this look at the latest in Billings area news for this Thursday, May 21st. Last week, the Billings Police Department issued a press release about trespassing. Sergeant Jeff Stovall of the Billings Police Department talks with me this morning about what brought that press release about.
1: That is in response to a large outreach of citizens, actually, that have noticed lots of off-road vehicles and four-wheelers and things like that that are trespassing on private property. This is not something that we went out and said, hey, let's go ahead and hammer these kids or anything like that. It is in direct response to the community reaching out to us saying, hey, you need to fix this. You know, we've got scooters, we've got e-bikes, we've got all these things now kind of catching up in law and what we have to do with that and understanding what is legal, what isn't legal in that area. And that's what we're really wanting to do. We will go out and enforce when the citizens call us to do so.
0: May is National Cystic Fibrosis Awareness Month. Cystic fibrosis is a genetic disorder that affects the lungs and digestive systems. Dr. Jerry Leisinger of Billings Clinic talks about this disease and the diagnosis.
2: It presents early in life. In fact, about 20 to 30 years ago, we identified that most kids with CF were being identified at 2 to 3 years of life because they weren't able to gain weight. They were severely malnourished and then having significant respiratory issues. So around that time, we started to do newborn screening to identify infants with CF so that we could prevent those significant and early issues in the first 2 to 3 years of life.
0: That's been a look at the latest in Billings area news on My 105.9.
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12: As showers end, we switch gears to a warm and dry forecast. I'm Ed McIntosh from Q2. Showers, possibly even a rumble of thunder here through the first half of the day. Then we'll look for a high in the mid to upper 50s for this afternoon. Gradual clearing overnight with a low near 40. Sunshine near 70 tomorrow. Maybe 80 on Saturday. 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
7: Rain showers decreasing throughout the day. I'm Ed McIntosh from Q2. A chance of showers or isolated thunderstorms throughout the afternoon, but decreasing through the evening. Temperatures in the upper 50s today, upper 30s overnight. Sunshine near 70 Friday, near 80 on Saturday. Closer to 90 on Sunday. 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

0: 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We've got the Master Lubes Road to Remember soundtrack. Every great road trip has a song that takes you back. Maybe it was REO Speedwagon, Keep on Loving You, whatever it is. 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

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My 105.9 for the Goldsmith Gallery Jeweler Studios. 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

0: 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My bed is a magical place where I lay down at night and remember everything I forgot to do.
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0: Rain showers decreasing throughout the day. I'm Ed McIntosh from Q2. A chance of showers or isolated thunderstorms throughout the afternoon, but decreasing through the evening. Temperatures in the upper 50s today, upper 30s overnight. Sunshine near 70 Friday, near 80 on Saturday. Closer to 90 on Sunday. 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

Billings number one for classic hits, my 105.9 Bulldog Mike Swafford. Last night on the way home, I was noticing, because I take Central Avenue, because that's where the stations are located, and I live in the Heights, and so I'm going down Central, and I see this sign that catches my eye. It's this right off to the side there that said, Central Avenue closed, starting on 5/21. At Central Avenue, and I'm thinking, well, I got to remember that for tomorrow. And so this morning I came in, was driving up Central. It's like, oh, yeah, forgot about that, didn't I?

0: Leonard Skinner, Sweet Home Alabama. I'm sure Alabama is a place where they have little local farm stands. I mean, you've seen it. We get them around here in the rural areas and stuff. And sometimes it's a farm stand that there's like an honor system of paying and such. I mean, that's the only thing I'm assuming is part of this, because a woman in Colorado, she's finally been caught. She raided a local farm stand of homemade oatmeal cream pies, said thanks into the camera, and left without paying. But here's how she got caught. She came back a few weeks later. And that time, the owner got her license plate. Here's the owner talking about it.
1: A couple weeks ago, I had a woman stop by with her very large bag and pretty much take all the treats out of the stand. She also took a bunch of jams and stuff from one of my other vendors in large amounts. Like, she filled this bag as full as she could fill it, and then also filled her arms, and then just said thanks to the camera and peaced out. I had just put out all the oatmeal cream pies that you guys voted on, and she took all of them. I think I had 5 left after that I ended up putting out. So I think like 5 other people got oatmeal cream pies, but she took the rest.
0: And she took them. She took them and didn't pay for them. It's like, these are free, right? Yeah, so I was talking about other vendors. I don't know how the farm stand was set up, but there was a camera there. She's just like, yeah, see ya. Thanks. But they obviously were good because she came back for more.
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That could be somebody's favorite road trip song. I mean, you got Memorial Day weekend coming up here. You're thinking about the songs that you're going to listen to on the road trip. Well, turn that into a prize. Yeah, you could be our song of the week. You submit your song to Master Lou's Road to Remember soundtrack, played on the air. 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

0: number one for classic hits, My 105.9. Squeeze, Tempted. Hey, they are part of another 80s concert tour that's been announced. It's going to be Squeeze, Adamant, and Haircut 100. And, man, they are going to have a great lineup for this tour that's going to be August, September. Closest to here is going to be like Denver. But did you know that Elvis Costello played or produced Tempted by Squeeze? He decided to have the band's backup singer and keyboardist, Paul Kraak, sing lead instead of co-founder Glenn Tilbrook. And Paul had only joined the band a couple of weeks before. And it was a career-changing moment. And Elvis sings background vocals, too. And it was a really big thing for Squeeze to have Elvis do that. So now they're going to be with Adam Ant, who had great stuff on his own. So that's something that's going to be going on this fall.
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11: Rain showers decreasing throughout the day. I'm Ed McIntosh from Q2. A chance of showers or isolated thunderstorms throughout the afternoon, but decreasing through the evening. Temperatures in the upper 50s today, upper 30s overnight. Sunshine near 70 Friday, near 80 on Saturday. Closer to 90 on Sunday. 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

Mike's number one for classic hits, My 105.9. Bulldog Mike's Walker. It's after 1 o'clock, so that means we've got the Cliff Clavin moment of the day coming up. We'll find out what we can learn from a resident know-it-all Cliff on the way from My 105.9.

0: 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It is time now to learn something from Cliff with the Cliffhaven moment of the day.
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3: Leonardo da Vinci illegally dissected human corpse to study anatomy for his art. 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

0: Kids, number one for classic hits, My 105.9 Supertramp. Give a little bit. So there's a 99-year-old woman that went crowd surfing. Oh, yeah, 99 years old. Of course, it was for a Guinness World Record as the oldest person ever to crowd surf. And you would think, what, some big rock show, some big, heavy metal group? No. It was during Brantley Gilbert's set at the Rock the Country Festival in Texas. Check it out.
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0: 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She signed a waiver, because, I mean, what a liability. You're 99 years old, doing some crowd surfing. Somebody drops you. I mean, that's not going to be good. But good for her. I mean, in 99, she's like, yeah, I want to crowd surf, man. I want to do that. So, and realize that was something that was happening a lot at country shows. But again, I'm out of touch.
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1: Rain showers decreasing throughout the day. I'm Ed McIntosh from Q2. A chance of showers or isolated thunderstorms throughout the afternoon, but decreasing through the evening. Temperatures in the upper 50s today, upper 30s overnight. Sunshine near 70 Friday, near 80 on Saturday. Closer to 90 on Sunday. 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

Billings number one for classic hits by 105.9 Bulldog Mike Swofford. Well, we are coming up on our stand-up clip of the day. Maybe you've got some big plans for Memorial Day weekend, or maybe you're just binge-watching TV. Comedian Judd Apatow is our stand-up today. Yeah, oh yeah. We'll talk about binge-watching an entire TV series coming up on my 105.9.

0: 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It's time now for our stand-up clip of the day. Today, our comedian is Judd Apatow.
1: You guys binging a lot of television these days? Yeah. Here's the thing about binging that's tricky is, you know, you'll watch an entire series in like one day. And then it doesn't come back for a year. And then it comes back and you remember nothing about the show. Right? And like my wife and I were watching episode one, season two of Narcos, which is an amazing show. But we're sitting there going, is Escobar a good guy or a bad guy? Then we were watching the second season of Broadchurch. We get eight episodes in and we're like, I think we watched this already. It took us 8 hours to realize that we had already seen it. My daughter binges, but she won't let us change the channel until she completes the entire series. And it's never like a show like Fawlty Towers where there's 12. It's always like, let's binge Friends. There's like 390 episodes.
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1: Just when I think that Bulldog Mike Twyford has said the stupidest thing, he keeps talking.
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0: Thank you. That's a nice send-off. That's it for me. Bulldog Mike Twyford. Can get out of here. I learned a few things today about a woman that stole from a farm stand, took all the woman's oatmeal cream pies except for a couple, and then came back weeks later to do it again. But that time they got her license plate, and now she's arrested. She's busted. Probably got tased or something. That's what's in my hand anyway. I talked about an 80s concert tour that's going to be out to Squeeze, Adamant, and Haircut 100. We found out about the 99-year-old grandma that goes crowd surfing at Rock the Country and is now in the Guinness Book of World Records. So, yeah, learned fabulous things today, and looking forward to doing it again tomorrow. Have a fantastic rest of your Thursday. Bulldog Mike Swafford on My 105.9.
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12: Rain showers decreasing throughout the day. I'm Ed McIntosh from Q2. A chance of showers or isolated thunderstorms throughout the afternoon, but decreasing through the evening. Temperatures in the upper 50s today, upper 30s overnight. Sunshine near 70 Friday, near 80 on Saturday. Closer to 90 on Sunday. 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
0: Billings number one for classic hits. My 105.9.

Hold On. How you doing? It is the captain settling in here on a Thursday. Looking forward to the weekend. Yeah, it's almost here. Got some Blondie coming up for you. Also rock and roll from Van Halen. It's Wham! Now, my 105.9.

0: It's my 105.9 John Waite and Missing You. Well, we are winding down the high school, athletic season and the school season for that. Right now, going on right now, it is a play-in game between Senior High and Great Falls. That game got underway at 2 o'clock. Also, Skyview taking on CMR. That one up in Great Falls. Winners of those games go to the state softball tournament. West and Belgrade are your number one and two seeds from the East. On the baseball front, coming up on Friday, Gallatin and CMR are 1 and 2, and Skyview and West will play at noon on Friday. The winner of that going to the state baseball tournament. They're doing a little baseball differently this year. There's more teams. So last year was all class. Now they're going to have AA and then, other, you know, A, B, and C, in the other ranks. So, best of luck to those teams. And, maybe. I mean, Central won the championship last year. Maybe we can do it again this year.
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0: Billings, number one for classic hits, My 105.9 Seeger and Hollywood Nights. Kind of a crummy kind of day out there today. Good news is tomorrow going forward, just going to get nicer and nicer and warmer and warmer. Yeah. So if you don't like it hot, you might not like it, okay? But it's going to be a good-looking Memorial Day weekend. All the details with Q2's Ed McIntosh coming up.
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6: Gradual clearing through the evening and overnight and warming tomorrow. I'm Ed McIntosh from Q2. After our cool day, temperatures will drop into the upper 30s overnight. Tomorrow, sunshine, maybe only a few clouds and a light breeze through the afternoon. Upper 60s to around 70 Friday, closer to 80 on Saturday, upper 80s Sunday. 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

Cougar's number one for classic hits. My 105.9 hurts so good. John and Cougar Mellencamp, 4 o'clock hour underway. Got some Tom Petty lined up for you. Throwing some Journey, some Eagles, and anything you would like to add to the list. Go ahead, throw it in there, huh? 245-6900. Aerosmith back in the saddle on My 105.9.

0: you see that headline yesterday? Probably only going to happen in Montana and maybe Alaska. I don't know. But Bridger School yesterday canceled because there was a black bear with two cubs like in a tree near the school. And they're like, yeah, we're going to just cancel school. Not a snow day, a bear day. Yeah, kind of crazy. I would believe it was several years ago now. There was one in Lockwood, and it was up in a tree. They didn't cancel school. It was in a neighborhood, though. And I think in that case, they had somebody that they knew that had a black bear tag, and they just sent it out and them out and took care of the bear. Yeah. Hopefully things went better for the bear in Bridger. I haven't heard otherwise, but I think it's kind of crazy. Cancel school because, well, we got a bear in a tree by our school.
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Almost, yeah, coming up on the 5 o'clock hour from the Goldsmith Gallery Jewelers Studio. Start thinking about what you'd like to hear on the way home. 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
20: Gradual clearing through the evening and overnight and warming tomorrow. I'm Ed McIntosh from Q2. After our cool day, temperatures will drop into the upper 30s overnight. Tomorrow, sunshine, maybe only a few clouds and a light breeze through the afternoon. Upper 60s to around 70 Friday, closer to 80 on Saturday, upper 80s Sunday. 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

Billings' number one classic. It's my 105.9 Bon Jovi, and you give love a bad name. 5 o'clock hour underway, quitting time on a Thursday, almost the weekend.

0: Billings number one for classic hits, my 105.9 Elton John and Rocket Man. Well, I haven't heard, but it wouldn't surprise me if it didn't happen. Yeah. Of course, Beartooth Pass normally opens the Friday before Memorial Day weekend, which would be tomorrow. I haven't heard anything otherwise. I was staying up to date on it, and then nobody's talking now. I do know they got snow on Wednesday night. I believe they got some on Tuesday night, too, up there. So they did get some spring snowstorms, which kind of, start all over plowing again. So it would not surprise me if it's delayed a day or two, but we'll know for sure tomorrow morning. Right? I would assume, because normally it's about 8 a.m. I haven't heard otherwise, so I haven't heard that it's going to open. I haven't heard that it's closed either, so we'll try to figure it out.
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0: Billings, number one for classic hits, My 105.9 Rock and Roll from Def Leppard. Pour Some Sugar on Me from the Goldsmith Gallery Jewelers Studio. What can I get on for you?
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0: Billings, number one for classic hits, My 105.9, Van Halen in Panama. Well, all this week, I've been trying to give you a little bit of a Memorial Day weekend small facts to impress your friends with, okay? Did you know that over this Memorial Day weekend in America, 70 million hot dogs will be consumed and about 150 million burgers? Comes out to about 29 billion, billion pounds of hot dogs and hamburgers, which, wow, that's crazy. They say the average get-together of eight people will cost about $68 on average for a party of eight. That all depends on how much they eat. Could go well over, could be well under. But, yeah, nonetheless, small facts to impress your friends with.
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24: Gradual clearing through the evening and overnight and warming tomorrow. I'm Ed McIntosh from Q2. After our cool day, temperatures will drop into the upper 30s overnight. Tomorrow, sunshine, maybe only a few clouds and a light breeze through the afternoon. Upper 60s to around 70 Friday, closer to 80 on Saturday, upper 80s Sunday. 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